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It's Dalton coming in to hang out with you tonight. We are one day closer to it being the weekend, which is crazy to say already. It does not feel like we should be that close, but I don't know about you. I'm not complaining. But tonight, we've got some of your favorites on the way, including Benson Boone and BTS. But first, here's Sara Larson. It's Kissin' 92.5.

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0: It's in 92.5. It's Tayo Cruz, and prom is a good reason to look dynamite. Get yourself looking your absolute best to go out. Well, some people never got to experience that in their high school years, but one man finally made those dreams come true only 82 years later. We're going to talk more about that coming up in 10 minutes, but first, here's the newest from Bella Kay with I Love It, I Love It, I Love It. It's Kissin' 92.5.
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0: 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Hit music station, it's Bruno Mars, and you just might want to make sure that all of your grandparents got the chance to go to prom, because if not, well, it's time to make it happen, because a century-old World War II veteran got to experience his first prom this month at Meta Valley High School, 8 decades after his military service actually prevented him from going when he was in school. Now, he had been drafted for duty, and he didn't have much of a choice about reporting for his service after he took Navy and Army Air Force exams, and that's where he had to be instead of the prom. So luckily, students were able to organize a surprise for him, which made it so that he was finally able to go again, even though it was 82 years later. So now that begs the question, if there was something that you didn't get to do in your teenage years, or even early 20s for that matter, that you could do as a 100-year-old, what would you decide to do? Let me know. Text, call 417-578-9292. Keep it right here. Alex Warren's coming up next. It's Kissin' 92.5. Yeah, they talk about it,
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3: Still some wet weather chances through the end of the week. It does try to dry up a little bit by Sunday, or at least have reduced rain chances. Some showers and storms are possible this evening. Doesn't really look like a severe weather setup, but there could be some brief heavy rain. High 10, low in the mid-60s. My meteorologist, Mark Thibodeau.

KISSIN 92.5. It's David Guetta and David Max with Forever Young. And if you want to stay forever young, well, you got to get out there and make sure you do the activities that make you feel younger. 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And don't forget, we're giving you the chance to go see some of your favorite artists this year with Free Ticket Fridays. Just listen, because tomorrow is another Friday. When you hear your cue to call, be ready to call 417-578-9292 and be caller number 5. 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

0: Kissin' 92.5. It's Kelly Clarkson with Since You've Been Gone. And we all know that winter weather is pretty much gone by now. We still have a few days that get way colder than they should, but summer is pretty much officially here. And if you want to stay ahead of any weather outside your door, the best way to do that is with our Eye in the Sky view, brought to you by Superior Roofing and Construction. 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

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It's Dalton still hanging out with you tonight. We've got plenty of time left together. 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But before that, here's the newest from Lady Gaga and Doechii with Runway. It's KISSIN.

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It's Dalton still hanging out with you tonight, and the time has come to pop off for your chance to win $92 in free play to Grand Lake Casino. 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And what are we talking about tonight? Well, 40% of Americans consider their car their happy place, but I want to know, what do you consider your car? Is it positive? Is it negative? 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Keep it right here. It's the newest from Tame Impala and Jenny. 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
1: That's right, it's time to pop off tonight. And since a recent survey found that 40% of Americans consider their car their happy place, I wanted to know, what is your car to you? Becky, you hit me up on the Kissin' text line and said, my car is my happy place and my freedom. You know what? Pretty much agreeing with everybody else, and I gotta say, I agree with you there. And then, Brooke, you also hit me up on the Kissin' text line and said, my car is either a cacophony of sounds or my serene sanctum. And not only is that a beautiful way to put it, but I feel like that's the back and forth that you should have going on here.

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10: Still some wet weather chances through the end of the week. It does try to dry up a little bit by Sunday, or at least have reduced rain chances. Some showers and storms are possible this evening. Doesn't really look like a severe weather setup, but there could be some brief heavy rain. High temp low in the mid-60s. My meteorologist, Mark Thibodeau.

Kissin' 92.5, it's the Kid Laroi and Justin Bieber. 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Sabrina Carpenter's up next, but right now it's Bebe Rexha's New Religion. 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
1: Kissin' 92.5, your 10 in a row hit music station. We made it to the 9 o'clock hour tonight, which means we made it to the Plato's Closet Top 9 at 9. Kicking things off tonight in that number 9 spot, it's Pink Panthers and Zara Larsson with Stateside. 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It's Kissin' 92.5.

Kissin' 92.5, your 10 in a row hit music station. Don't forget, we are getting very close to the end of the Plato's Closet Top 9 at 9 tonight. Coming in at number 4, it was Tame Impala and Jenny's Dracula. 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
7: Still some wet weather chances through the end of the week. It does try to dry up a little bit by Sunday, or at least have reduced rain chances. Some showers and storms are possible this evening. Doesn't really look like a severe weather setup, but there could be some brief heavy rain. High 10, low in the mid-60s. My meteorologist, Mark Thibodeau.

Kiss and 92.5. It's Dalton still hanging out with you tonight, playing some more of the hits that you're crazy in love with and celebrating an artist that you love. None other than Kylie Minogue is celebrating her birthday today. So giving her a quick shout out. And of course, here she is with Padam Padam. 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

0: Kissin' 92.5, it's Taylor Swift's I Can Do It With a Broken Heart. 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Keep it right here. We've got more music from Billie Eilish coming up next. It's Kissin' 92.5.
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KSN 92.5, your 10 in a row hit music station. It's Dalton still hanging out with you tonight. We've got a couple more hours left together, but with that time, I've still got plenty of the biggest hits on the way, including Timbaland and Hozier right around the corner. But before that, here's Sienna Spyro with Die on This Hill. It's KSN 92.5.

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0: Mornings at 92.5, your 10 in a row hit music station. And having a best friend is obviously very important. You need someone you can trust. You need someone you can talk to and someone that you can always rely on. Well, typically your friendships are free. The only thing you're paying is your time and your energy, but you want to give your friend all of that. There's one man in Japan, however, who has turned friendship into a commodity, and he now earns $80,000 a year just by renting himself out. Now, using it in that terminology makes it sound a lot worse than it is, but he's just acting as a friend to lonely people, and that is all this man does, and he now makes a lot more than most of us do. I mean, personally, I like to think I'm pretty cool to hang out with, so if you need a friend, I would love to earn $80,000, but do you think this man is scamming people, or is his work entirely worth it? Let me know. Text, call 417-578-9292. Keep it right here. Pitbull and Lil Jon are coming up next. It's Kissin' 92.5.
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0: Kissin' 92.5 is the newest from Justin Bieber with Speed Demon. 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And all you've got to do is be able to answer 10 trivia questions in 60 seconds. 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Again, that's the Kid Craddock Morning Show's $1,000 Minute. We've got Olivia Dean coming up next. It's Kissin' 92.5.
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Kissin' 92.5, your 10 in a row hit music station. It's Dalton still with you for one more hour tonight. And while I'm still here, obviously, we got to make the most of it. So we're going to do just that with some more of your favorites on the way, including Vincent Boone, as well as Tame Impala and Jenny. But before that, here's Pink Panthers and Zara Larsson. It's Kissin' 92.5.

Kissin' 92.5, it's Nikki, Yore, and Daisy. And if you're ready to open up the sunroof and go for a drive, well, if you find yourself in Tennessee, you might find the newest competitor to Buc-ee's. I'm going to give you more details coming up in 10 minutes, but first, it's Dominic Fike. 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

0: music station. It's Somber with Homewrecker, and I wouldn't say that Dolly Parton is a homewrecker, but she is a chain gas station wrecker, because she now has her flagship travel center that is opening in Cornersville, Tennessee next month. Now, this is designed to be a new roadside destination that is going to be basically an entirely Dolly Parton themed gas station, but they're going to have DLY barbecue, Dolly's Cup of Ambition coffee, and a full service restaurant alongside, of course, fuel and other merchandise. Now, this is actually a huge rival to none other than Bucky's. It's designed for truck drivers, musicians, and families. So honestly, I think it's got even more going on than Bucky's does. But are you a diehard Bucky's fan? Are you going to be going to Dolly's Tennessean travel stop? Or are you educated like me and you prefer the highly superior Wally's? Let me know. Text, call 417-578-9292. Keep it right here. Coming up next, we've got Alex Warren. It's Kissin' 92.5.
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3: Still looks a little bit soggy as we go through the next couple of days. Overnight, a chance of a shower or thunderstorm still lingering across the region, those mid-60s. Brief heavy rain, the biggest concern. Keep the umbrella handy Friday as well. Some scattered areas of rain and thunder, especially after 10 a.m., a high of 81. I'm meteorologist Mark Thibodeau.

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0: Kiss and 92.5, your 10 in a row hit music station, and that is going to wrap it up for me tonight. My name is Dalton, and I will see you again tomorrow, but just because I'm getting out of here, that doesn't mean that you should leave just yet. Of course, we've got some more of your favorite hits on the way, not to mention XYZ with Derek Zachary. It's going to get you into your Friday morning, and before I go, Kalani's coming up next. It's Kiss and 92.5.
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0: It's Kissin 92.5. XYZ with Eric Zachary. I find this crazy. Anne Hathaway is blind in one eye.
1: Well, yeah. So I guess when in her early 30s, she had like an early onset cataract in one of her eyes. And yeah. She's just been blind in that eye ever since.
0: Like completely blind or like legally blind?
2: Like legally blind in one eye, but she had it for 10 years. She didn't do anything about it for a while.
0: If you throw an eye patch on the other eye, she can't see.
2: She can't see. Here's the thing, though, that I find
0: crazy.
2: Right? She was in The Dark Knight Rises, Les Miserables, Interstellar, The Intern, Alice Through the Looking Glass, Colossal, Ocean's 8, The Hustle, Dark Water. Like, so many films, and this woman can only really see out of one eye.
0: I mean, I'm not trying to make light of how important sight is, but I don't know that that impacts your ability to act, Jordan.
2: Eric, like, you would be a monster if you couldn't see out of one eye.
1: Oh my God.
0: Why would you assume that makes her a bad actor?
2: You would be different. Right. You would be so different.
0: Anne Hathaway apparently is legally blind in one of her eyes, and we just found this out.

0: 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Mr. Parks at the end of the lot so no one dings your car guy. 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
5: Still looks a little bit soggy as we go through the next couple of days. Overnight, a chance of a shower or thunderstorm still lingering across the region, those mid-60s. Brief heavy rain, the biggest concern. Keep the umbrella handy Friday as well. Some scattered areas of rain and thunder, especially after 10 a.m., a high of 81. I'm meteorologist Mark Thibodeau.

0: 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XYZ with Derek Zachary. We call it your XYZ throwback because it's exactly that. Three songs that all came out in the same year. We just don't know what year that was. Jordan and I playing for you at home. Audrey selected the songs.
1: Yes, I'm the showrunner for this segment.
0: I don't recall giving you that title, but
1: sure. I gave it to myself today at this moment.
0: All right. Okay. Three songs that came out in the same year, multiple choice. We're going to hear a little bit of each. Jordan and I playing for you at home, but it's really your game. XYZ throwback. Coming up next.

0: It's Kissin' 92.5. 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I wanted to get that out of the way so that Jordan and I will inevitably be fighting about who won, because I want to remind everyone I am working on a delay, slight delay, but a delay right now.
1: Oh, wow.
2: Okay.
1: Oh, okay. Yeah. He throws out his handicap immediately.
2: Good thing it's not a timed.
1: Okay. Wow.
0: It is a time thing because you have to buzz in with you. Oh, I guess you don't have to. All right. Anyway,
1: hi, I'm Eric Midloser.
0: Three songs. So mean. Three songs. They all came out in the same year. Jordan and I haven't heard these songs yet. We don't know what they are. Audrey selected them.
2: Yeah.
0: Can you guess with Jordan and I what year these songs came out? Song number one. Harry Styles.
2: Harry Styles.
0: I have a pretty good feeling, but I don't want to mess it up.
2: Okay.
1: 2019.
2: Wait,
1: no, no, no.
2: Are you going to guess already?
1: That's not true. 2022. Lock it in.
2: Okay. Next.
0: 2022.
1: Yeah.
0: Okay. All right. I'm not guessing yet. Yeah. Next song.
2: Okay. Song two.
0: I think you're late.
1: Oh.
0: Yeah. You were too late, dude.
1: That wasn't. Definitely,
0: I don't think so, man. I think it's 21, but I'm not locking in there.
1: No,
0: yet.
1: I know what year it is.
0: Is it 20? This is not 23. There's no way. All right, keep going. One more song.
2: Last song.

0: Is it? It's not 24.
1: All right, buddy. What are you saying?
0: That one threw me. All right. I'm going to go against my better judgment and say 2024.
2: Okay.
1: All right.
0: Because you said 23, right, Jordan? You said 23?
1: No, I said 22.
0: Oh, then no, I'm saying 23. Sorry. Retract that. Okay. I'm 2023. Okay. 2023. Lock it in. 2023.
2: Okay. Yeah. The correct answer is actually 2022.
3: Whoa! Let's go. All right. Jordan wins. Jordan, yeah, here we go. Delay. It's the delay. It's the delay.
2: Yeah.
3: Thank you, Audrey. You know, I want to thank my mom, my dad, all the people that got me here. I want to thank Audrey.
0: Thank me.
3: Eric's mom. I want to thank Eric's mom. She always supports me.
0: All right. Yeah, Play him off. It's XYZ with Eric Zachary. XYZ throwback. It's all brought to you by Progressive Insurance.
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0: 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Stop making it hard to have fun. Did Audrey put this in here?
1: Yes, she did.
0: Yeah. Audrey, what does that mean? Who's making it hard for you to have fun?
2: No, I mean, just everybody. I think me included. I think all of us make it hard to have fun all of the time because Jordan was telling me that he had a really fun time last night.
1: Oh my God, Audrey. That was a conversation for the two of us. No.
2: And wait. I'm just saying.
0: I'm so confused.
2: I'm saying that it reminded me of like when you would just hang out with your friends and you would just hang out and like figure out what you were going to do when you were hanging out. And now it feels like...
0: You mean before we went to school and had jobs?
1: Yeah, that's exactly
2: right. Yes, exactly. But I don't see why you can't...
0: This is a Gen Z complaint.
2: No,
0: this
2: but
0: is,
2: I don't... I'm sorry.
0: I hate that my job doesn't allow me to play Duck Duck Goose in the middle of it.
2: No, that's not what I'm saying. Anyway, well...
0: You're just mad you weren't invited to hang out with Jordan last night?
2: No, I came here to ask you a very sweet question. I'm getting dogged on. I was going to say, when's the last time that you guys had a childhood wonder? And like fun.
1: Okay.
0: A childhood wonder?
2: Like childlike whimsy. Like when's the last time you did something and you were like, wow, that was really fun?
0: Have you heard Jordan and I go back and forth with our banter? Like that's daily for us.
1: I do experience childlike whimsy pretty often, but we can talk about it.
0: All right.

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0: It's Kissin' 92.5.
1: So Audrey's saying she doesn't have fun anymore.
2: No, and I'm not saying I don't have fun anymore. I'm just saying that I think we make it really hard to have fun for no reason.
1: Who's we?
2: Just everybody. The general adults. Public. Adults.
1: You just mean like between stress and work and life and stuff. Yeah. You think it's hard to just like let loose and have fun.
2: Yeah. And I think that we like hold ourselves to a certain standard of like, oh, I can't do this thing. I can't do that thing. But at the end of the day, like that's a choice that you make.
3: Let
2: you
3: me
2: know
3: stop
2: what I mean?
3: You right there, Audrey. I have to stop myself from having too much fun.
2: No, yeah.
3: I am a rare breed in that.
1: Yeah.
3: I am like, Jordan, pump the brakes. You're having so much
2: well,
3: fun.
2: Well, that's what I mean. You don't I have
1: guess
2: to do
1: I,
2: that.
1: I need a better idea of your definition of fun because like there's varying levels of like, you know, I think as you get an adult, you start to assign fun to whether it's healthy or not to like going, getting drinks with friends or like going dancing
2: yeah.
1: or going to a sports game or something like that. Where like as a kid, like it could be like just pulling out a board game or like running around in circles. Is that what you mean?
2: Oh, okay. No. So I'll explain to you what I was thinking. I was like, when I was younger, I would get off a 10-hour shift at a restaurant, throw my swimsuit on and my friends and I would drive to the lake and go hang yeah. out and okay. like okay. we wouldn't drink, we would just go and hang
1: That's
2: out and
1: like
2: listen
1: 12,
2: to music.
1: Audrey?
2: No, okay, this is when I was like 17, 18.
1: Okay.
2: And we would
1: then.
2: Just
1: Hopefully
2: go
1: you
2: hang
1: weren't
2: out.
1: Drinking, yeah.
2: Okay.
1: I guess I'm what's preventing
2: I
1: you
2: can't
1: from
2: have
1: doing
2: anything.
1: what's preventing you from doing that now?
2: Well, that's what I'm saying.
1: Yourself?
2: I think that it's just yeah, maybe I guess I'm the only person who's experiencing this, but I feel like it's much harder for me now to be like, okay, I'm just going to go with the flow for the night because I'm like thinking about what's going to happen the next day or I'm like whatever.
1: Okay.
2: But I guess I was just maybe you guys can teach me something about this
1: no,
2: apparently since everybody
1: I mean,
2: disagrees.
1: I can't. I guess like you. I get what you're saying, Audrey, but yeah, it's not so much like, I think you're looking at like someone told you or some greater force is preventing you from having fun. It's like that force is within you. And we can have that, you know, more philosophical conversation.
2: Well, that's the
1: of
2: conversation
1: like,
2: I was trying to have,
1: yeah,
2: Eric.
1: That's just therapy, Audrey. Like we just
2: well,
1: need to go
2: that's
1: to therapy.
2: What I come to you guys for.
1: Right. No,
3: so here
1: you,
3: I am.
1: I pay you. You don't pay me to be your therapist. If we want to have that conversation, then we could go over the finances
3: Eric
1: too.
3: Eric wants to fight you.
2: Literally,
3: he just wants to
2: like,
3: fight. Like that's
2: Eric
3: all he
2: said,
3: wants.
2: Hey, Audrey. Here's your dreams of conversation. Squish, squish, squish.
1: I was more like invoice. I don't know. I have fun with Jordan all the time. I have fun with you, Audrey. Like, well, you don't have fun with us? I don't.
2: I have fun. I'm
1: you
2: saying.
1: Are you saying you want to go to the lake and not drink? We can do that.
2: Well, I'm saying. Okay.
3: I'm drinking. I'm sorry.
1: All right. XYZ with Eric Zachary.

0: 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Dummy Awards on XYZ with Eric Zachary. We're going to keep this one light because we have a long version of the Dummy Awards coming up in a bit. We talked about it a little bit, and I love you with my whole heart, but Audrey didn't realize that the elevator wasn't moving for three minutes.
1: Not only that,
0: it's an elevator that we just moved into our new studio. It has a lock per floor, which I hate, but our other tenants love it. It's a whole fight that I'm sure will become a thing over the summer. But
1: yes.
0: All of that to say, Audrey pressed the button, and then for 3 minutes, at least you said, you didn't realize it wasn't moving.
2: That's a long time.
1: Yeah.
0: Well, for one floor, you're like, we're on slow turtle mode today, or?
1: Well, I was early, so I was kind of just like minding my business.
2: And I got time to waste.
1: Well, and then I thought I was stuck in the elevator because I unlocked it and pressed the button again and it didn't do anything. And I had to press the button again after that and then it was fine. But I thought that I was going to be stuck in the elevator. And
0: I love you. Dumb of the day. I'm so mad that I'm remote right now because if I would have opened the elevator to just find you in it, not realizing that it hadn't been moving, I would have, it would have been over for you for the day. You would have heard the end of it.
1: Okay.
0: All right. Mini Dumb of the Day award going to Audrey.
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2: Still looks a little bit soggy as we go through the next couple of days. Overnight, a chance of a shower or thunderstorm still lingering across the region, those mid-60s. Brief heavy rain, the biggest concern. Keep the umbrella handy Friday as well. Some scattered areas of rain and thunder, especially after 10 a.m., a high of 81. I'm meteorologist Mark Thibodeau.

0: just wanna vibe.
1: It's Kissin' 92.5. XYZ with Derek Zachary. More About Nothing is coming up on the way. Oh, man, Jordan, I'm mad you stuck this in here. So Jordan always selects the More About Nothings, right? Fun facts, deep dives, things that we wouldn't otherwise know. I kind of have a policy of trying to avoid talking about Kim Kardashian when we can.
2: Oh, this doesn't have much to do with her. She helped solve a stolen sarcophagus, though. No, I won't tell that story.
1: No, she didn't help solve anything.
2: Yes, she did.
1: All right. Before we talk about her, I guess, helping find a sarcophagus, a little bonus fact.
2: We are only 16 years away from unearthing Nickelodeon's first buried time capsule. Remember when they used to do that? Audrey probably doesn't remember.
1: But I actually know this really well. Yeah, it was buried, funny enough, across the street from where I currently am at the Universal Studios Resort.
2: Yeah.
1: At the Nickelodeon Studios. And when they closed those studios, they moved it to the Hollywood Burbank Studios.
3: Yeah. Wait, how many years is it buried for?
2: 50.
3: Okay, so
2: you were not here yet.
3: Nope.
1: It was the 80s when they buried it? Or
2: 92. Like 92.
1: There you go. Yep. Yeah. All right. Learning about Kim Kardashian and the looted sarcophagus.
2: Yes.
1: This is like the world's worst detective show coming up next.

0: 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XYZ with their exactly more about nothing. 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Kim Kardashian, according to Jordan here, helped solve a stolen or looted sarcophagus.
1: Yes. Yes, she did. So the 2018 Met Gala goes down, right? Kim is wearing this very shiny, sleek gold dress. And I feel like, you know, we see so much of the outside, we never see what's going on in the actual museum. But there was this Egyptian exhibit going down in part of it, and there was this gold sarcophagus, the coffin of Nejimank is what it's called. And she was like, oh, that's gold. I'm in gold. I'm going to take a photo with it, right? Mm-hmm. Takes this photo. Photo goes on the gram, goes, you know, all of her social media. It was like the missing piece to this heist that went down years ago, where these guys went and like dug up coffins from one of the two tombs in Egypt, and nobody could find it. But every time it got sold, it went from Egypt to like France, like I don't know.
2: So
1: black
2: because
1: market.
2: she took a picture in front of it.
1: Yeah,
0: but it was at the Met.
1: It was at the Met, but somebody had forged documents. The people who had it at a museum in France prior to the Met only got it because the people who stole it forged documents saying that we legally sold this.
0: Okay, I feel like this would be more interesting to me if it was like in some person's apartment and she took a picture and they're like, oh, there's like the stolen piece of like art. Like you hear about this with like Nazi art and stuff like that was, right, you know, stolen during the World War II and whatnot. But like it was literally on display in a museum. I don't know that she solved it. Like anyone that took a picture that went viral could have solved that.
1: I mean, I think you just hate Kim, which is fine. But because her picture went viral, this thing got stolen, looted, whatever you want to call it, in 1971.
3: Oh, wow.
1: The Met Gala was in 2018 when they were like, oh, wait, that's our thing.
0: Whoa. Whoever was looking for it was doing a bad job. It was at the Metropolitan Museum of the Arts in New York City.
1: They only take photos outside of the Met Gala. We don't know what's inside there. No one knows.
0: That might be the dumbest thing you've ever said, Jordan. It's a museum. The Met Gala is there at night, but all the stuff around it.
1: It was a joke. I know people go into the museum all the time.
0: All right. Kim Kardashian took a picture in front of something, and then they realized that something was missing, and I don't want to give this more credit than it's worth. 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
1: So I'm currently in Orlando, remote for work, and I'm joining, you know, Audrey and Jordan for the show as usual. Mm-hmm. And you guys were cleaning out our old studio, which we've been out of for a couple of weeks, but there was still some stuff there. I'm finding out now that through Jordan, Audrey's been listing things on Facebook Marketplace that I said get rid of.
2: That we were going to throw away anyway. So
3: I figured, why not?
1: Where are the proceeds going, Audrey?
3: I don't know. You guys? Why would I just don't like waste.
1: Okay.
2: Yeah.
1: So. I feel like you're backing down on a scam right now.
2: I'm not. You're looking for something that isn't there.
1: what are you listing? Like, what are we getting rid of?
3: We have 9 tripods that we were going to throw away. We have 2 portable radiators that we were going to throw away. And we have 2 swivel fans that we were going to throw away. And they all work.
1: Are the radiators ours? I thought that was the building.
3: You're
1: selling off pipes from the old place.
2: Yeah, they're on Facebook Marketplace. Do we have any biters?
3: Well, okay, so here's the issue, was that the fans got a lot of attention, right? Okay. And I was like, whoa, ladies, calm down.
2: Right. Enough fans to go around. Huh?
3: And then someone messaged me and was like, where in Minneapolis are you located?
1: Oh,
3: and
1: you said it's your hometown?
3: Yeah, I did. Right. It was an accident. Minneapolis.
1: No, the integrity of XYZ staff, and for moral reasons, I think you need to drive up the fan to Minnesota for that reason.
3: That's fair. Can I borrow?
1: I'm just about to learn what a P&L is, and she's more on the L side. It's XYZ. Just

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0: Kissin 92.5, your 10 in a row hit music station. Dumb of the day. We look through stories or moments in our own lives. Maybe it's in the news of people making dumb decisions. And as a team, we come together and nominate people for the dummy award of the day, right?
1: Yep. Right.
0: Jordan, did you have a story that you want to nominate for the dummy of the day?
2: Yes, yes. I actually want to take it over to Audrey's home.
1: Yes.
2: A toddler pulled a loaded gun from a diaper bag at a St. Paul traffic stop.
1: Oh, dear. Oh,
0: like where she's from. Yes. Yeah, like, yes. This happened at her apartment?
2: No.
1: This is in Minnesota.
0: Okay, got it.
1: Shout out to my hometown.
2: Exactly. I know Minnesota's new to guns. I understand. But we gotta be careful about where we're getting them and putting them in places, especially when you've got a young toddler around, a 37-year-old man, now facing one count of endangerment of a child by firearm and carrying a pistol without a permit. Yeah. You know, both gross misdemeanors.
0: I'm not a gun guy. Yeah. I don't have an issue with people who are, as long as you're responsible. I just think there's zero excuse for a gun ever being accessible to a child.
2: Right.
0: I mean, even a teenager, but especially like someone under the age. We hear these horror stories all the time where, like, you know, a 5-year-old grabs a gun and accidentally fires it or something. It's like, I just can't fathom a world where that should ever happen. And to me, that is the worst thing you can do, short of like physical abuse to a child.
2: Right.
0: Like that,
2: right.
0: To make it accessible. I'm sorry. That's, call it a soapbox, but like that's just absurd to me.
2: Yes. Thankfully, the gun didn't go off. It was a traffic stop, so a cop was immediately there. Got the gun away from the kid. But you know, like you said, like I was saying, there's no world where these things should be next to children. This is right. A 3-year-old we're talking about. Come on,
0: that's insane. Yeah. I mean, again, it's not my thing, but if guns are your thing, as long as you're responsible, I don't have an issue. It's just like that should never be a situation. All right. Yeah, I was going to bring a dummy to the day, but no, I agree with you, Jordan. So that's the winner right there.
2: Yep.
0: All right. The man who's, I guess, 3-year-old toddler pulled a gun out of a diaper bag. It's all brought to you by O'Reilly Auto Parts, your professional parts people.

0: It's Kissin 92.5. Apparently, the Stranger Things effect is a new phenomenon in Hollywood television, at least production, where people are blaming the series on Netflix for being like an excuse to take a long time between productions of seasons.
1: Well, I feel like it's kind of like is them that started it personally.
2: So it is like you're saying it's Netflix and Stranger Things' fault, and now everybody is okay with it. So more productions.
1: Well, yeah, I think everybody just kind of was like, okay, like I guess we'll wait longer between seasons now.
0: No, I don't like it. I know there's plenty of shows that turn seasons fast, like yearly.
1: Yeah. Well, yeah,
0: I feel. Agree. Like Apple's getting pretty good at that. But yeah, this is just an excuse to keep you subscribed longer. I don't like that. That's the subscription model.
2: That's what I learned when you were telling me about this is that, oh, now because it's been so long, they'll go back and watch the last season of something. And, okay, it's another play. You got us again.
0: Yeah, no. Yeah, they
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10: Still looks a little bit soggy as we go through the next couple of days. Overnight, a chance of a shower or thunderstorm still lingering across the region, those mid-60s. Brief heavy rain, the biggest concern. Keep the umbrella handy Friday as well. Some scattered areas of rain and thunder, especially after 10 a.m., a high of 81. I'm meteorologist Mark Thibodeau.

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1: Yesterday, I was alerted by Jordan, reminding everyone that I'm not currently in the XYZ studios. I'm on assignment in Orlando. And Jordan called me. He's like, "Hey, man, did we sign up for a parade?"
2: Yeah.
1: And I was like, "Yeah, I vaguely remember this at one of the bars across the street from our old studio. There's a classic, just like norm type bar fly that is there every day. Shout out to Murph, and he's been on the show before. And he's a huge advocate for the Pride Parade that takes place in the city.
2: Yep.
1: And I love the Pride Parade. I've been in it several times. I've DJed in it when I was younger, but I haven't been a part of it later. And I guess Jordan and I drunkenly agreed to provide the musical entertainment for the Pride Parade this year.
2: Now, we're DJing, but I found out that his float's a little different, and I'm concerned.
3: I'm so excited.
1: Yes.
2: All right. I'm going to tell you
1: we'll
2: in a little bit.
1: We'll find out more next. Hang on.

0: It's Kissin 92.5.
1: Jordan and Eric, I guess, are now grand marshals of a parade.
2: Something that like
1: might
2: that.
1: Be an overstep. Yeah,
2: yeah. Not quite that.
1: I was reminded actually between breaks just now that Audrey's kind of the reason that we're participating in and DJing in a parade. And Jordan didn't remember signing up for this at all.
2: No.
1: I vaguely remember having the conversation, but to reset a little bit, long story short, one of the bars across the street from our old studio, there's a Barfly, shout out to Murph. Murph's a huge advocate and a member of the LGBTQ community. And his organization has a float in the Pride Parade. And I love the Pride Parade. I've been a part of it several times in the past, just not lately. But he was like, hey, you guys should come DJ in our float. And at the time, it sounded like a great idea. I was like, yeah, we'll do that. It's like 3 months ago. I didn't know he remembered this conversation.
2: Oh, not only did he remember, he's like, you guys are locked in. We don't have another option. You have to do it. And I was like, oh, okay, so you knew I probably forgot. Thanks, bro.
3: Oh, my God.
1: Is it a float or like...
2: So that's the thing. It's a trolley. And his
3: It's a trolley?
2: It's a trolley, and his immediate thought was, oh, well, we can just throw your speakers on top of it. And I was like,
1: no.
2: Murph, no, that's not exactly how... Like if we're DJing the trolley, like, it's just for the people in the trolley, right? Like,
1: which I'm also fine
2: which
1: with.
2: Which I'm
1: like,
2: totally fine with doing, but he has an idea that...
1: Traditionally in parades, especially the Pride Parade, depending on your city, like, you're meant to, like, be sending music out to the crowd,
2: yes,
1: though.
2: Yes, yeah.
1: Yeah.
2: And I was like, okay, is it literally your trolley? If in the event I am able to attach speakers to the outside of it, can I, like, drill into it? He was like, oh, no, it's definitely not my trolley, you can't do that. But we can probably do ropes or something, right? Like on top.
1: And I was like, wants us to secure 75-pound speakers with ropes.
2: That was the initial thought. And then that's when I was like, Murph, I'm gonna be right back. And then I called you.
1: So do you have a solution or am I?
2: No. We are brainstorming actively. So
1: who is we? Because it sounds like I'm the only one that has any idea how this works.
3: I have an idea.
2: I was like, Murph, no, is
1: Audrey,
2: what I said. Yeah,
1: go
2: Audrey,
1: ahead.
2: Go for it.
3: My idea is that you guys can DJ in the trolley and I will get a little red wheelbarrow and I'll pull the speakers behind me and we can just make sure that you don't go too fast so that we stay connected.
2: How do you feel about
1: this? You want to push a 75-pound speaker in a wheelbarrow.
3: Not a wheelbarrow.
1: You like just said wheelbarrow.
3: Oh, yeah, I meant a wagon.
1: Oh. You said wheelbarrow. Regardless, it's like a 2-mile parade route. The XYZ team committed to DJing a parade that we were not prepared to provide services for. We'll see how this goes. It's XYZ.
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0: 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There's been moments in my 10 or 15 years of radio where I've had people miss being on the air because they've gotten stuck in doorways or like staircases. Where Jordan and I used to work, it would like auto lock behind you and we worked between two floors. That was a problem.
1: Oh, yes.
2: That was a nightmare.
0: I have had people obviously just be late in general. I've had bathroom incidents that require a little bit longer than you anticipate. I don't know if I've ever had anyone not show up or almost miss being on the air because they were in the elevator and just didn't press the button.
1: Well, okay. That's unfair. I did press the button. I did not realize the elevator was locked and I was doing things. I was busy. I did not realize that I was not moving. At least 3 minutes.
0: Wow. At least 3 minutes is crazy. So our new XYZ studios, we're on the second floor, but the elevator has like a lock per floor, which we're not used to, right? We're not used to having an elevator at work for the last couple of years anyway. But regardless, I just find it curious. And this isn't just an Audrey thing. This is like a phenomenon with some people, but like people that don't have like an internal gyroscope, like you can't tell when the elevator's moving or not. And I know other people like this. They're like, they can't figure out if they're going up or down. I'm like, how are your ears? Okay. Do you have water in them?
1: Are
0: you
1: a dog? One floor.
0: You can still feel it moving.
2: Going up.
1: I
2: am stuck on the 3 minutes. Like, think of your favorite song. Well, okay. It's that front to back.
1: Because I'll tell you, I was listening to a 5 minute song and I looked down at my phone and I was like, I'm pretty far into this song.
0: I hate it. I'm out. It's XYZ with Eric Zachary. Happy Thursday.

0: It's Kissin' 92.5. The Stranger Things effect, which will be explained to us by Audrey in just a moment. Your XYZ ENT Entertainment Report, all brought to you by Eggland's Best. The Stranger Things effect, this is not like something to do with the upside down, right? This is
1: more
0: production.
1: No. So this is like a research study done by Ampere Analysis, which is like a market people. They found that the average gap between seasons of scripted originals on major platforms almost doubled from 12 months in between seasons in 2020 to 21 months in 2025. So in the like first half of the decade,
0: right,
1: the wait in between seasons has gotten significantly longer.
0: Yeah. I mean, okay. So there's a couple things at play here, right? Originally, before you had streamers and you were just relying on major networks for like you had your fall season, your spring season, right? And that was, things were constantly in production. Movie type TV shows have become a phenomenon as well. Like they didn't used to film TV shows to look like movies.
2: Motion pictures.
0: Like,
2: yeah.
0: Remember when Game of Thrones, the final season, they were like every episode's at least $1 million of production. Like that's insane. Or it might have been more actually.
2: Right. What a waste of money because it was bad.
0: all of that to say, I would say this is more of a, it depends on the streamer. It depends on the writers. Like obviously Euphoria was insane and that was more of a writer thing that delayed it. But there's other like Apple TV seasons. It depends. Like Severance, we're talking years.
1: Yeah.
0: But then there's some episodes where I'm like, oh, it's back already. Like they turned this quick.
2: Right.
1: Well, so what I thought was interesting was that I thought that that was going to be what they said the benefit was that they can like put more effort into the production, whatever. Da, da, da. Actually, the benefit comes from the fact that because there's so much wait time in between the seasons, people will go back and rewatch the seasons. And so they're just getting all of these streams that they didn't have from new viewers and also the previous viewers as well.
2: Forgot what happened.
0: Yeah. Audrey, you thought this was the benefit of the viewer. No, this is nefarious business for sure.
1: Well,
0: membership idea that like, hey, you'll forget you have this and keep paying in hopes that you'll come back at some time.
1: Yeah.
2: I don't like this at all. Give us Pluribus now.
0: No, I started using temporary credit cards for all of my subscriptions. So renew.
2: Why would you snitch on yourself like that?
0: It's nothing wrong. It's not illegal. I'm just using like a fillable debit card so that when it doesn't renew, I can then decide every month if I want it again.
2: Oh, you put the power back in your hands.
0: Yeah, I'm the leader here. I'm in charge of my own life, my destiny.
2: Follow Eric for more financial advice.
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0: 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Today on the show, XYZ with Eric Zachary, Audrey got stuck in the elevator for 3 minutes. And by got stuck, I mean she didn't press the button to go anywhere. And okay. She didn't realize that she wasn't moving. XYZ's throwback, three songs, they all came out in the same year. Can you guess what year it was? Audrey's concerned that it's too hard nowadays to have fun.
1: Yeah.
0: And I love that in a world where the average person, and myself included, we're stressed about geopolitics and gas prices and just overall life stressors. Audrey's like, I want to play Duck Duck Goose and no one's letting me.
2: I
1: want to go to the beach.
0: I'm not. Who's stopping you from doing that?
2: I might go to the beach today now that you said it.
0: And then Audrey also, God, it's a lot of Audrey's fault today. Audrey, I guess, signed Jordan and Eric up to be in the parade and DJ a parade, and we don't remember this, and now
1: you offered, I pushed to make the dream come true.
0: It's an ability and something I've done in the past, and you became my agent, but with no money exchanged whatsoever. Yeah, all right, so that's a month away. We'll see how all that goes. If you miss any of the show or you want to run anything back on demand, just search XYZ with Eric Zachary, wherever you get your podcasts.
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7: Still looks a little bit soggy as we go through the next couple of days. Overnight, a chance of a shower or thunderstorm still lingering across the region, those mid-60s. Brief heavy rain, the biggest concern. Keep the umbrella handy Friday as well. Some scattered areas of rain and thunder, especially after 10 a.m., a high of 81. I'm meteorologist Mark Thibodeau.

0: It's Kissin 92.5. Stop making it hard to have fun. Did Audrey put this in here?
1: Yes, yeah. She did.
0: Yeah. Audrey, what does that mean? Why? Well, okay. Who's making it hard for you to have fun?
2: No, I mean, just everybody. I think me included. I think all of us make it hard to have fun all the time because Jordan was telling me that he had a really fun time last night.
1: Oh my God, Audrey. That was a conversation for the two of us. No.
2: And wait. I'm just saying.
0: I'm so confused.
2: I'm saying that it reminded me of like when you would just hang out with your friends and you would just hang out and like figure out what you were going to do when you were hanging out. And now it feels
0: like... You mean
2: like,
0: before we went to school and had jobs?
1: Yeah, that's exactly
2: right. Yes, exactly. But I don't see why you can't...
0: This is a Gen Z complaint.
2: No,
0: this
2: but
0: is,
2: I don't... I'm sorry.
0: I hate that my job doesn't allow me to play Duck Duck Goose in the middle of it.
2: No, that's not what I'm saying. Anyway, well...
0: You're just mad you weren't invited to hang out with Jordan last night?
2: No, I came here to ask you a very sweet question. I'm getting dogged on. I was going to say, when's the last time that you guys had a childhood wonder? And like fun.
1: Oh, okay.
0: A childhood wonder?
2: Like childlike whimsy. Like, when's the last time you did something and you were like, wow, that was really
0: fun? Jordan and I go back and forth with our banter. Like, that's daily for us.
1: I do experience childlike whimsy pretty often, but we can talk about it.
0: All right.

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1: So Audrey's saying she doesn't have fun anymore.
2: No, I'm not saying I don't have fun anymore. I'm just saying that I think we make it really hard to have fun for no reason.
1: Who's we?
2: Just everybody. The general adults. Public. Adults.
1: You just mean like between stress and work and life and stuff. Yeah. You think it's hard to just like let loose and have fun.
2: Yeah. And I think that we like hold ourselves to a certain standard of like, oh, I can't do this thing. I can't do that thing. But at the end of the day, like that's a choice that you make.
3: Let
2: you
3: me
2: know
3: stop
2: what I mean?
3: You right there, Audrey. I have to stop myself from having too much fun.
2: No, yeah.
3: I am a rare breed in that.
1: Yeah.
3: I am like, Jordan, pump the brakes. You're having so much
2: well,
3: fun.
2: Well, that's what I mean. You don't
1: I
2: have
1: guess
2: to do
1: I,
2: that.
1: I need a better idea of your definition of fun because so, like there's varying levels of like, you know, I think as you get an adult, you start to assign fun to whether it's healthy or not to like going, getting drinks with friends or like going dancing
2: yeah.
1: or going to a sports game or something like that. Where like as a kid, like it could be like just pulling out a board game or like running around in circles. Is that well, what you mean?
2: Oh, okay. No. So I'll explain to you what I was thinking. I was like, when I was younger, I would get off a 10-hour shift at a restaurant, throw my swimsuit on and my friends and I would drive to the lake and go hang yeah. out and okay. like we wouldn't drink, we would just go and hang
1: That's
2: out and
1: like
2: listen
1: 12,
2: to music.
1: Audrey?
2: No, okay, this is when I was like 17, 18.
1: Okay.
2: And we would just
1: hopefully
2: go
1: you
2: hang
1: weren't
2: out.
1: Drinking, yeah.
2: Okay.
1: I guess I'm. What's preventing
2: I
1: you
2: can't
1: from
2: have
1: doing?
2: Anything.
1: what's preventing you from doing that now?
2: Well, that's what I'm saying.
1: Yourself?
2: I think that it's just. Yeah, that was my. Maybe I guess I'm the only person who's experiencing this, but I feel like it's much harder for me now to be like, okay, I'm just gonna go with the flow for the night because I'm like thinking about what's gonna happen the next day, or I'm like whatever.
1: Okay.
2: But I guess I was just maybe you guys can teach me something about this.
1: No,
2: apparently, since everybody disagrees.
1: I can't. I guess like I get what you're saying, Audrey. But yeah, it's not so much like, I think you're looking at like someone told you or some greater force is preventing you from having fun. It's like that force is within you. And we can have that, you know, more philosophical conversation.
2: Well, that's the conversation
1: like,
2: I was trying to have,
1: yeah,
2: Eric.
1: That's just therapy, Audrey. Like we just
2: well,
1: need to go to therapy.
2: That's what I come to you guys for.
1: Right. No,
3: here
1: you,
3: I am.
1: I pay you. You don't pay me to be your therapist. If we want to have that conversation, then we could go over the finances.
3: Eric just
1: too.
3: Wants
1: then,
3: to fight you.
2: Literally,
3: I just want to fight. Like that's
2: Eric
3: all he
2: said,
3: wants.
2: Hey, Audrey. Here's your dreams of conversation. Squish, squish, squish.
1: I was more like invoice. I don't know. I have fun with Jordan all the time. I just have fun with you, Audrey. Like, well, you don't have fun with us? I don't.
2: I have fun. I'm
1: you
2: saying.
1: Wanna, are
2: okay.
1: you saying you want to go to the lake and not drink? We can do that.
2: Well, I'm saying. Okay.
3: I'm drinking. I'm sorry.
1: All right. No, XYZ with Eric, exactly.
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0: Eric Zachary, we call it your XYZ throwback because it's exactly that. Three songs that all came out in the same year. We just don't know what year that was. Jordan and I playing for you at home. Audrey selected the songs.
1: Yes, I'm the showrunner for this segment.
0: I don't recall giving you that title, but
1: I gave
0: sure.
1: it to myself today at this moment.
0: All right. Okay. Three songs that came out in the same year, multiple choice. We're going to hear a little bit of each. Jordan and I playing for you at home, but it's really your game. XYZ throwback is coming up next.

0: 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I wanted to get that out of the way so that Jordan and I will inevitably be fighting about who won, because I want to remind everyone I am working on a delay, slight delay, but a delay right now.
1: Oh, wow.
2: Okay.
1: He throws out his handicap immediately.
2: Good thing it's not a
1: Wow.
0: It is a time thing because you have to buzz in with you. Oh, I guess you don't have to. All right. Anyway,
1: hi, I'm Eric Midloser.
0: Three songs. So mean. Three songs. They all came out in the same year. Jordan and I haven't heard these songs yet. We don't know what they are. Audrey selected them.
2: Yeah.
0: Can you guess with Jordan and I what year these songs came out? Song number one. Harry Styles.
2: Harry Styles.
0: Pretty good feeling, but I don't want to mess it up.
2: Okay.
1: 2019.
2: Wait,
1: no.
2: Are you gonna guess already?
1: That's not true. 2022. Lock it in.
2: Okay. Next.
0: 2022.
1: Yeah.
0: Okay. All right. I'm not guessing yet. Yeah. Next song.
2: Okay. Song two.
0: I think you're late.
1: Oh.
0: Yeah. You were too late, dude.
1: That, no, that I was wasn't. Definitely,
0: I don't think so, man. I think it's 21, but I'm not locking in there.
1: No,
0: yet.
1: I know what year it is.
0: Is it 20? This is not 23. There's no way. All right, keep going. One more song.
2: Last song.

0: Is it? It's not 24.
1: All right, buddy. What are you saying?
0: That one threw me. All right. I'm going to go against my better judgment and say 2024.
2: Okay.
1: All right.
0: Because you said 23, right, Jordan? You said 23?
1: No, I said 22.
0: Oh, then no, I'm saying 23. Sorry. Retract this. I'm 2023. Lock it in. 2023.
2: Okay. Yeah. The correct answer is actually 2022.
3: Whoa! Let's go. All right. Let's go. Jordan wins. Jordan. Yeah, here we go. It's the delay. It's the delay.
2: Yeah.
3: Thank you, Audrey. I want to thank my mom, my dad, all the people that got me here. I want to thank Audrey.
0: Thank me.
3: And I think that is...
0: Thank me. Jordan, thank me.
3: Eric's mom. I want to thank Eric's mom. She always supports me.
0: All right. Yeah, Play him off. It's XYZ with Eric Zachary. XYZ Throwback. It's all about T-Bet Progressive Insurance.

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0: I don't recall giving you that title, but
1: I gave
0: sure.
1: it to myself today at this moment.
0: All right. Okay. 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We're going to hear a little bit of each. Jordan and I playing for you at home, but it's really your game. 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
12: Still looks a little bit soggy as we go through the next couple of days. Overnight, a chance of a shower or thunderstorm still lingering across the region, those mid-60s. Brief heavy rain, the biggest concern. Keep the umbrella handy Friday as well. Some scattered areas of rain and thunder, especially after 10 a.m., a high of 81. I'm meteorologist Mark Thibodeau.

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2: Dummy Awards on XYZ with Eric Zachary. We're going to keep this one light because we have a long version of the Dummy Awards coming up in a bit. We talked about it a little bit, and I love you with my whole heart, but Audrey didn't realize that the elevator wasn't moving for three minutes.
1: Not only that,
2: it's an elevator that we just moved into our new studio. It has a lock per floor, which I hate, but our other tenants love it. It's a whole fight that I'm sure will become a thing over the summer. But all of that to say, Audrey pressed the button, and then for 3 minutes, at least you said, you didn't realize it wasn't moving.
3: That's a long time.
1: Yeah.
2: Well, for one floor, you're like, we're on slow turtle mode today, or?
1: Well, I was early, so I was kind of just like minding my business.
3: And I got time to waste.
1: Well, and then I thought I was stuck in the elevator because I unlocked it and pressed the button again, and it didn't do anything, and I had to press the button again after that, and then it was fine, but I thought that I was going to be stuck in the elevator.
2: Dumb of the day. I'm so mad that I'm remote right now because if I would have opened the elevator to just find you in it, not realizing that it hadn't been moving, I would have, it would have been over for you for the day. You would have heard the end of it.
1: Okay. All right.
2: Mini Dumb of the Day award going to Audrey.

0: It's Kissin' 92.5. All right, that is it for us today on XYZ with Eric Zachary. We got T-minus 30 days to figure out how to DJ a multi-million person parade.
1: Yes.
0: It is not a small pride parade.
2: Is it multi-millions of people?
0: I'm pretty sure the attendees are right. It might be hundreds of thousands. But
2: it's very big. It's a very big parade.
0: It's the third largest in the United States.
2: Aww,
0: for sure.
2: I love that.
0: No, I don't, because Audrey volunteered Jordan and I to DJ for free. The problem is we don't own a DJ company. I have the ability. I used to. Right. But we don't have that equipment. We're not prepared for that infrastructure.
1: We might have to stop going to the bar.
0: Audrey lost us money, basically. We're going to participate in a parade that we have to pay money to buy equipment to be a part of.
2: Well,
0: now,
2: guess what? We can use the proceeds from my Facebook Marketplace.
0: Oh, yeah. Audrey's also trying to sell off random things from our old studio on Facebook Marketplace, which I'm not in town right now, so that's concerning that she's just selling things I need. But
1: you
0: also
1: don't need these things. It's fine. We need money for the parade.
0: But then you said that she's selling two radiators, which I don't own. Those came with the building. So now I'm like, are you just selling off pieces of the old studio?
1: Do you want to make this happen or not?
0: I want my security deposit back.
1: Oh, they're not. That's not theirs. That was left there. We're gonna be fine. We need money for the parade.
0: Yes. All right. That's just what could go wrong. XYZ with Eric Zachary. If you missed any of the show or you want to run anything back on demand, you can search for us at XYZ with Eric Zachary wherever you get your podcasts. Oh, Audrey got stuck in the elevator on the way up. So Audrey, remember to press the down button today. Okay, on the way down.
1: She's so mad.
0: On the way down.
2: So I'll take the stairs.
0: Okay. There you go. Well, make sure you go down, the down direction on the stairs.
2: Whatever, Eric.
0: Okay.
2: We'll see you tomorrow. Hope you're having fun in Orlando.
0: I'm not. I'm in a hotel room recording 12 podcasts a day. We'll see you tomorrow on XYZ.

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10: Still looks a little bit soggy as we go through the next couple of days. Overnight, a chance of a shower or thunderstorm still lingering across the region, lows mid-60s. Brief heavy rain, the biggest concern. Keep the umbrella handy Friday as well. Some scattered areas of rain and thunder, especially after 10 a.m., a high of 81. I'm meteorologist Mark Thibodeau.

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9: Good morning. I'm Cy Albright. Here's what's going on in the four states. No jail time for an animal abuser. 34-year-old Kylie Estes of Afton, Oklahoma, given a 5-year suspended or deferred sentence for throwing a caged dog in Grand Lake last summer. This means she won't have to serve time behind bars if she completes the stipulations from the judge. Estes admitted to prosecutors she was going through a divorce and was overwhelmed when she tossed her 5-year-old dog, Nate, into the lake. Locked in his kennel. Meanwhile, a guilty plea in a Southwest Missouri illegal gambling ring. 40-year-old Tushar Patel, an Indian national living in Georgia, admitted that he and his co-conspirators obtained about $9.5 million from their wire fraud scheme. They had 6 locations, including one where the old Vibe nightclub used to be years ago at 2331 East 7th in Joplin. A good start in the D2 College World Series for Missouri Southern softball. They defeated Glenville State yesterday. Another game today at 1:30. 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
10: flood watch that includes Lawrence expires at 10. Mostly clouds, scattered showers and storms possible. We hit the low 80s. Tonight, partly cloudy, showers and thunderstorms possible late, low 66. Saturday, any scattered showers and storms between late morning and midday with a high of 87. Sunny Sunday. I'm meteorologist Jeff Eno.

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1: The flood watch that includes Lawrence expires at 10. Mostly clouds, scattered showers and storms possible. We hit the low 80s. Tonight, partly cloudy, showers and thunderstorms possible late, low 66. Saturday, any scattered showers and storms between late morning and midday with a high of 87. Sunny Sunday. I'm meteorologist Jeff Eno.

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6: The flood watch that includes Lawrence expires at 10. Mostly clouds, scattered showers and storms possible. We hit the low 80s. Tonight partly cloudy, showers and thunderstorms possible late, low 66. Saturday, any scattered showers and storms between late morning and midday with a high of 87. Sunny Sunday. I'm meteorologist Jeff Eno.

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12: Good morning, I'm Cy Albright. Here's what's going on in the four states. Missouri Governor Mike Kehoe is not going to suspend the state's gas tax. Why? He says it would instantly cost thousands of construction jobs and would delay countless road projects all across the state. And he says that the 29.5-cent sales tax is necessary. Well, the city of Joplin's got a new storm siren policy. They're going to start setting them off when there's a severe thunderstorm warning that has a tornado possible tag on it. This comes after that EF1 tornado that briefly touched down on the northwest side of town in the early mornings of April 24th. That was a storm that was severe warned with tornado possible tag on it. A good start for Missouri Southern softball in the D2 College World Series yesterday, getting a victory over Glenville State. They'll play again today at 1:30. 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
13: flood watch that includes Lawrence expires at 10. Mostly clouds, scattered showers and storms possible. We hit the low 80s. Tonight, partly cloudy, showers and thunderstorms possible late, low 66. Saturday, any scattered showers and storms between late morning and midday with a high of 87. Sunny Sunday. I'm meteorologist Jeff Eno.

0: 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And a beat drop. 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
1: Yep.
0: Dasha, we love her. She's got new music for us. She released a song about her best friend hooking up with her ex-boyfriend.
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0: World Cup song out there for us. We also got Dasha, Bebe Rexha, Nick Jonas, and Ariana Grande all for your new Music Friday. 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
6: The flood watch that includes Lawrence expires at 10. Mostly clouds, scattered showers and storms possible. We hit the low 80s. Tonight, partly cloudy, showers and thunderstorms possible late, low 66. Saturday, any scattered showers and storms between late morning and midday with a high of 87. Sunny Sunday. I'm meteorologist Jeff Eno.

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7: The flood watch that includes Lawrence expires at 10. Mostly clouds, scattered showers and storms possible. We hit the low 80s. Tonight partly cloudy, showers and thunderstorms possible late, low 66. Saturday, any scattered showers and storms between late morning and midday with a high of 87. Sunny Sunday. I'm meteorologist Jeff Eno.

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10: Good morning. I'm Cy Albright. Here's what's going on in the four states. No jail time for an animal abuser. 34-year-old Kylie Estes of Afton, Oklahoma, given a 5-year suspended or deferred sentence for throwing a caged dog in Grand Lake last summer. This means she won't have to serve time behind bars if she completes the stipulations from the judge. Estes admitted to prosecutors she was going through a divorce and was overwhelmed when she tossed her 5-year-old dog, Nate, into the lake. Locked in his kennel. Meanwhile, a guilty plea in a Southwest Missouri illegal gambling ring. 40-year-old Tushar Patel, an Indian national living in Georgia, admitted that he and his co-conspirators obtained about $9.5 million from their wire fraud scheme. They had 6 locations, including one where the old Vibe nightclub used to be years ago at 2331 East 7th in Joplin. A good start in the D2 College World Series for Missouri Southern softball. They defeated Glenville State yesterday. Another game today at 1:30. 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
11: The flood watch that includes Lawrence expires at 10. Mostly clouds, scattered showers and storms possible. We hit the low 80s. Tonight, partly cloudy, showers and thunderstorms possible late, low 66. Saturday, any scattered showers and storms between late morning and midday with a high of 87. Sunny Sunday. I'm meteorologist Jeff Eno.

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13: The flood watch that includes Lawrence expires at 10. Mostly clouds, scattered showers and storms possible. We hit the low 80s. Tonight, partly cloudy, showers and thunderstorms possible late, low 66. Saturday, any scattered showers and storms between late morning and midday with a high of 87. Sunny Sunday. I'm meteorologist Jeff Eno.

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9: The flood watch that includes Lawrence expires at 10. Mostly clouds, scattered showers and storms possible. We hit the low 80s. Tonight partly cloudy, showers and thunderstorms possible late, low 66. Saturday, any scattered showers and storms between late morning and midday with a high of 87. Sunny Sunday. I'm meteorologist Jeff Eno.

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12: Good morning, I'm Ty Albright. Here's what's going on in the four states. Missouri Governor Mike Kehoe is not going to suspend the state's gas tax. Why? He says it would instantly cost thousands of construction jobs and would delay countless road projects all across the state. And he says that the 29.5-cent sales tax is necessary. Well, the city of Joplin's got a new storm siren policy. They're going to start setting them off when there's a severe thunderstorm warning that has a tornado possible tag on it. This comes after that EF1 tornado that briefly touched down on the northwest side of town in the early mornings of April 24th. That was a storm that was severe warned with tornado possible tag on it. A good start for Missouri Southern softball in the D2 College World Series yesterday, getting a victory over Glenville State. They'll play again today at 1:30. 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
11: Four states,
10: flood watch that includes Lawrence expires at 10. Mostly clouds, scattered showers and storms possible. We hit the low 80s. Tonight, partly cloudy, showers and thunderstorms possible late, low 66. Saturday, any scattered showers and storms between late morning and midday with a high of 87. Sunny Sunday. I'm meteorologist Jeff Eno.

It's Kissin' 92.5, your 10 in a row hit music station. Hey guys, and happy Friday! Bianca hanging out. I'm going to be in Palm Springs for a wedding this weekend, but get this, there's also a world record about to be broken, well, hopefully, in Palm Springs this weekend, and it's all in honor of Marilyn Monroe, her 100th birthday celebration happening this weekend there in Palm Springs. There's actually this huge statue of her. I'm talking like creepily huge. I've taken a photo in front of it. The legs and the feet alone, terrifying. But anyways, hopefully that world record gets broken.

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We are Kissin' 92.5, your 10 in a row hit music station. And we don't need a word for everything, okay? We don't, but we continue to make them. Have you guys heard of the flamper? Think about it. Flamper. What do you think it is? We'll talk about it next.

0: checking out Kiss 92.5, your 10 in a row hit music station. In a flamper, this is my first time hearing it, but I do understand the meaning behind it. Floor hamper, basically where you put your clothes after you take them off when you don't want to put them in the dirty clothes because they're not technically dirty yet, quote unquote. I'm a girl that's going to wear my pants a couple times, okay? It's like as soon as you wear your jeans back in, you don't want to just wash them right away. I haven't actually taken mine to the dry cleaner because I'm like, I need these to stay intact. But flamper, it's your floor hamper, like I said. Even though I don't do that, like I think it's still messy. If I'm going to take my pants off and I'm too lazy to hang them up, I like fold them over the end of a chair, on my chest of drawers, something like that. My boyfriend, though, even if his stuff is dirty, he'll just take it off and put it right by the hamper. It's a guy thing. I just don't get it. I'm like, you're right there. It would have took one more second. Why did they just step out of their underwear and leave it right there in the bathroom every time?
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5: The flood watch that includes Lawrence expires at 10. Mostly clouds, scattered showers and storms possible. We hit the low 80s. Tonight, partly cloudy, showers and thunderstorms possible late, low 66. Saturday, any scattered showers and storms between late morning and midday with a high of 87. Sunny Sunday. I'm meteorologist Jeff Eno.

the dance floor into a runway. 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I can turn a mad hoe into a fan. 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

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Yeah, at the Walmart Amp. 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

92.5, your 10 in a row hit music station, and of course your home for the Kid Craddock Morning Show. And like I said, I'm going to a wedding. It's in my hometown, Palm Springs, this weekend. Also happening in my hometown, they're trying to break the Guinness World Record for most people dressed up as Marilyn Monroe. It's Marilyn Monroe's 100th birthday, I think June 1st. So Saturday, they're going to have everybody dress up in downtown Palm Springs as Marilyn, trying to beat the 500, I think, record. So more than 500 people dressed as Marilyn. This is going to be interesting to see. I definitely need to get down there to check it out before I head to the wedding. I won't be dressed up. Obviously, I can't wear white. I'm going to a wedding. But I definitely will be taking photos and videos if you want to follow me on social. Beauty with an I-E. No I.

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It's Kissin' 92.5, your 10 in a row hit music station. And I can't get behind this one. Humans need 4 hugs a day. I'm not a physical touch type of girl. Like, rub my feet. That's my physical touch kind of vibe. But apparently hugs do a lot more than make you feel loved. Science says that hugging can help lower cortisol, which is the body's main stress hormone. It can also calm your heart rate.

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And how does Justin Bieber's recent mood tie in to what's going on with Selena Gomez and Benny Blanco? The internet is wild with these theories. We'll talk about it all coming up.

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0: to know the rumors, gossip, and who's seen who? 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
1: And we just cannot let Justin Bieber and Selena move on. The internet will always try to link them together in the craziest ways. For example, okay, there's a rumor right now that Selena Gomez and Benny Blanco are headed for divorce. Nothing to prove this, okay? There has been fake posts on social media, false accusations, and get this, people are saying Justin Bieber, if you saw him during any of his performances at Coachella, there's tons of videos on YouTube. He's so smiley, he's so happy. People are saying it's because he knew that they were going to divorce before the news broke. And I'm like, you think that's why he's happy on stage like that? You think that's what he's thinking about? He has a whole wife and a kid now. Okay, let them move on. And also, can we not wish for somebody to break up and get divorced? If that's going to happen, let it happen on their own time and like let them be the ones to say something. Imagine being with somebody in the whole relationship, all people want you to do is break up and get back with your ex. That is so toxic. Speaking of people breaking up, though, Megan Thee Stallion, no rumors here. She put it all out online talking about how she held down her ex, Klay Thompson, through his horrible mood swings, his treatment during his basketball season, and now he doesn't know if he could be monogamous. She's like, you have me up with your family, and you're going to do me like this. She blasted him online, and he's kind of been crashing out online himself. Apparently, he's going to have a single hot boy summer. Okay, enjoy that, Klay. It seems like you were single the whole time.
0: That's not all you need to know. 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
10: The flood watch that includes Lawrence expires at 10. Mostly clouds, scattered showers and storms possible. We hit the low 80s. Tonight, partly cloudy, showers and thunderstorms possible late, low 66. Saturday, any scattered showers and storms between late morning and midday with a high of 87. Sunny Sunday. I'm meteorologist Jeff Eno.

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1: And like I said, I'm going to a wedding this weekend, and I kind of feel like being a wedding guest is more fun than like being the bride or groom. I don't know. I've not been married yet, but I feel like when it comes to me becoming a bride one day, like, I want to have fun with my people. I don't want it to be so like, all right, I got to do this. I got to go do that. I got to sit at this certain table and be away from my friends all night. No, I want to be just hanging out with everybody. I don't want it to feel so formal. I honestly just want one big party, which I know that's what weddings usually are, but like all the traditions, they're out for my big day.
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And this is a good one. We're going to talk today in my show about the things we do when we think no one's watching. Dun, dun, dun. Hit me up, Beauty with an I-E. No I in the B.

What's going on, guys? It is Kissin, your 10 in a row hit music station. And today we're talking about the things we do when no one's watching. Don't get gross, okay? Let's just talk normal, basic things that we all kind of do. Hit me up, Beauty with an IE. No I, the B on social.

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102.5, your 10 in a row hit music station. And today on my show, we're talking about the things that we do when we think no one's watching. Hopefully no one's watching when we practice arguing. I do that in the shower. That's my alone time, okay? I think about what I'm going to say. I have a full-on strategy before I get out and speak to whoever I got to speak to. Yeah, I'm that girl.

0: 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Okay, no, I'm just kidding. But seriously, be caller number 5-578-9292. 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
4: Going to be looking at mostly clouds, scattered showers and storms are possible. We go to the low 80s, tonight partly cloudy, showers and storms a possibility late, low 66. Saturday partly sunny, any of the scattered showers and storms will be between late morning and midday, high of 87. Sunny Sunday, I'm meteorologist Jeff Eno.

0: We are Kissin' 92.5, your 10 in a row hit music station. 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Don't go over 65 miles an hour. 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Make sure your tire pressure is correct. Under deflated tires will use more gas. Reduce your car's drag. So remove like roof racks or bike racks. Or maybe not go into the grocery store every day, just like once a week. I'm a grocery store every day though. Or like every other day. I can't make a decision for my week like that. I just can't. I don't know what I want to eat on Wednesday night. You know? And the best piece of advice, you can go buy a hybrid, which is cool. I just need to borrow like 40, 50 grand. Anybody got that for me? Hi, it's Kissin' 92.5. Who's this?
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Kiss 92.5, your 10 in a row hit music station, and of course your home for the Kid Craddock Morning Show. And how does Justin Bieber's recent mood tie in to what's going on with Selena Gomez and Benny Blanco? The internet is wild with these theories. We'll talk about it all coming up.

0: to know the rumors, gossip, and who's seen who? Get it all right here. Bianca's Buzz.
1: And we just cannot let Justin Bieber and Selena move on. The internet will always try to link them together in the craziest ways. For example, okay, there's a rumor right now that Selena Gomez and Benny Blanco are headed for divorce. Nothing to prove this, okay? There has been fake posts on social media, false accusations, and get this, people are saying Justin Bieber, if you saw him during any of his performances at Coachella, there's tons of videos on YouTube, he's so smiley, he's so happy. People are saying it's because he knew that they were going to divorce before the news broke. And I'm like, you think that that's why he's happy on stage like that? You think that's what he's thinking about? He has a whole wife and a kid now. Okay, let them move on. And also, can we not wish for somebody to break up and get divorced? If that's going to happen, let it happen on their own time and like let them be the ones to say something. Imagine being with somebody in the whole relationship, all people want you to do is break up and get back with your ex. That is so toxic. Speaking of people breaking up, though, Megan Thee Stallion, no rumors here. She put it all out online talking about how she held down her ex, Klay Thompson, through his horrible mood swings, his treatment during his basketball season, and now he doesn't know if he could be monogamous. She's like, you had me up with your family, then you're going to do me like this. She blasts him online, and he's kind of been crashing out online himself. Apparently, he's going to have a single hot boy summer. Okay, enjoy that, Klay. It seems like you were single the whole time.
0: That's not all you need to know. 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
8: Going to be looking at mostly clouds, scattered showers and storms if possible. We go to the low 80s, tonight partly cloudy, showers and storms a possibility late, low 66. Saturday partly sunny, any of the scattered showers and storms will be between late morning and midday, high of 87. Sunny Sunday. I'm meteorologist Jeff Eno.

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1: It's Kissin' 92.5, your 10 in a row hit music station. And like I said, I'm going to a wedding this weekend, and I kind of feel like being a wedding guest is more fun than like being the bride or groom. I don't know. I've not been married yet, but I feel like when it comes to me becoming a bride one day, like, I want to have fun with my people. I don't want it to be so like, all right, I got to do this. I got to go do that. I got to sit at this certain table and be away from my friends all night. No, I want to be just hanging out with everybody. I don't want it to feel so formal. I honestly just want one big party, which I know that's what weddings usually are, but like all the traditions, they're out for my big day.
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We are Kissin' 92.5, your 10 in a row hit music station. And today we're talking about the things that we do when no one's watching. Let's see, I'm going through my messages. Joanne, she said, eating shredded cheese straight from the bag. Yeah, I'm guilty of that. Honestly, really anything out of the bag if I'm home alone. And if it's in my house, who cares? Got me.

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1: 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And I have a question. How often do you listen to like throwback songs from when you were in high school? If you said not very often or never, you might want to change that because it's scientifically proven to be beneficial to listen to that throwback music. We'll talk about it next.

0: 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I listen to the songs you're playing here on air. I got my own playlist in the car sometimes or at the gym. And I love a throwback. I love listening to songs that were popular, like when I was in high school, for example, Panic at the Disco, Lil Usher, yeah, maybe some Outkast. And have you ever listened to those songs and it makes you feel really good? 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Honestly, I feel great every time one of those songs comes on. So I am a firm believer in this.
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11: to be looking at mostly clouds. Scattered showers and storms are possible. We go to the low 80s. Tonight, partly cloudy. Showers and storms a possibility late. Low 66. Saturday, partly sunny. Any of the scattered showers and storms will be between late morning and midday. High of 87. Sunny Sunday. I'm meteorologist Jeff Eno.

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0: What's going on, guys? It is Kissin', your 10 in a row hit music station. And all right, guys, that is going to do it for me, Bianca, to all the wedding fun for the weekend. Congratulations to Stephanie and Connor tying the knot. And all the other fun I'm going to have. Well, I'm in my hometown because, like I said, there's a Marilyn Monroe record, the Guinness World Record they're trying to break when people dressed up as her. It's going to be a fun weekend. Lots of entertaining things that I'll be posting. 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

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Hey, Music Station, and it's a jam-packed New Music Friday. We're breaking it all down for you with the Daily Double coming up in 10 minutes. 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
4: 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We also got a new single this week from Bebe Rexha and David Guetta, as well as Tyla and Future teaming up for a brand new song for the upcoming World Cup. What do you got to check out this weekend? 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
2: Number one.
4: Have you heard the word MOG lately? It's primarily used by the youth in various forms, you know, mogging, mogged, getting outmogged. It's used to describe one person outshining another. The roots of it come from AMOG, or alpha male of the group. Originally, it was used to demean another person by way of perceived attractiveness. But now the youth are using it on social media to describe outdoing oneself or others. It's also popular among the trend of looks maxers. I mogged him, or he's totally out mogging me, for example. And I just sounded about 85 years old reading that.
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16: Going to be looking at mostly clouds. Scattered showers and storms are possible. We go to the low 80s. Tonight, partly cloudy. Showers and storms, a possibility late. Low 66. Saturday, partly sunny. Any of the scattered showers and storms will be between late morning and midday. High of 87. Sunny Sunday. I'm meteorologist Jeff Eno.

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I used to think about immature things. 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

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Zodiac sign, it must be a Gemini moon, cause we about to go half. Mistakenly, nobody been in a bag, but how many bodies done been in her?

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What's happening? It's M Dubs. Still hanging on your Friday, and you can show us love. 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Call or text us 578-9292. Got some One Republic on Kissin' 92.5.

0: 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No, don't forget, it is Free Ticket Friday with your chance to score some Lil Wayne tickets today.
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8: Going to be looking at mostly clouds, scattered showers and storms if possible. We go to the low 80s, tonight partly cloudy, showers and storms a possibility late, low 66. Saturday partly sunny, any of the scattered showers and storms will be between late morning and midday, high of 87. Sunny Sunday, I'm meteorologist Jeff Eno.

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0: Hey, Braden, you trying to win these Lil Wayne tickets on Free Ticket Friday?
1: Yes.
0: Well, I got to let you know, you won. You're calling number five. Congrats.
1: Woo! Thank you.
0: All right, it's Free Ticket Friday. We're hooking you up with a pair of tickets to see Lil Wayne and 2 Chainz. They're coming to the Walmart Amp this August.
1: Awesome.

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We got this week's Dummy of the Week coming up for you in 10 minutes. 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
3: 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The man was pulled over Saturday evening last week on the southeastern coast of New Zealand's South Island. He underwent breath testing and blew an alcohol level three times the legal limit. He told police the alcohol he consumed was altar wine he drank at mass, and that shouldn't count against him because it was the blood of Christ. So congratulations to the drunk driver who claimed he had the blood of Christ in his veins. I'm sorry, we got to give you this week's Dummy of the Week. And I think even Jesus would roll his eyes at that.
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5: Keep the umbrella handy this evening. A few scattered storms remain a possibility. Mostly cloudy otherwise, low 67. A storm chance overnight as well. Brief heavy rain, the biggest concern. Hot and humid Saturday, 87 the high. Feels like temps low to mid-90s. A few widely scattered afternoon storms. I'm meteorologist Mark Thibodeau.

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0: 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And what are you doing right now?
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0: Kiss 92.5, you're 10 in a row. Hit Music Station, your home for the Kid Chronic Morning Show. Some Sarah Larson. It's him, Tom, getting you home. It's the Rush Hour Rollout brought to you by Fast Monkey Auto. 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
7: Keep the umbrella handy this evening. A few scattered storms remain a possibility. Mostly cloudy otherwise, low 67. A storm chance overnight as well. Brief heavy rain, the biggest concern. Hot and humid Saturday, 87 the high. Feels like temps low to mid-90s. A few widely scattered afternoon storms. I'm meteorologist Mark Thibodeau.

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Kid Kranick Morning Show, that one from Teddy Swims to Tim Dubb. And it could be a part of the Plato's Closet Top 99. That is coming up again later on tonight during the Kissin' Night Show with Dalton. 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

0: applause going out to a speed climber, an American runner named Tyler Andrews, who reached the summit of Mount Everest in just 9 hours and 55 minutes this past Thursday. While using bottled oxygen, he topped the previous confirmed best of 10 hours and 56 minutes from back in 2003. Authorities still have to certify the time, which was tracked with GPS and shared via his social media. His team says he climbed solo with guides supplying oxygen, food, and water along the way. According to the internet, here is generally, though, how long it takes to climb Mount Everest. 7 to 10 days to hike to base camp and 4 to 6 weeks spent climbing progressively higher up the mountain to camps 1, 2, and 3. So he did it in just under 10 hours. Congratulations to Tyler Andrews, the American runner who reached the top of Mount Everest in under 10 hours. We're giving you today's round of applause.
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6: Keep the umbrella handy this evening. A few scattered storms remain a possibility. Mostly cloudy otherwise, low 67. A storm chance overnight as well. Brief heavy rain, the biggest concern. Hot and humid Saturday, 87 the high. Feels like temps low to mid-90s. A few widely scattered afternoon storms. I'm meteorologist Mark Thibodeau.

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Some Zimmer Larson. It is Zimzum. And that's going to do it for me on this Friday. Talk to you again Sunday starting at 10. Dalton hanging with you next in the Kiss the Night Show. Maybe a chance for you to score some Lil Wayne tickets. It is free ticket Friday, so keep listening for your chance to score those tickets. We'll get you there with 10 in a row from Taylor Swift, some Somber and Pink Panther, some Kiss the 92.1.

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